FM. 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I am wearing a nada. I'm sitting pretty impatient, but I know you gotta put in them hours. I'ma make it harder. I'm sending pic after picture. I'ma get you fired.

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1: 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See you at the bar, you was hardly talking. That's when I knew that your heart was scarring. Friends to lovers need a part to star in. Like, wait, babe, let me.

0: 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My friends are in love.
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All y'all radios out there. 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Oh, my sisters, y'all. Yeah.

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1: You want some BTS? We got it.
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1: BTS. Swim.
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1: Deutschland's Fix the Beat.

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We got it. Baby, I just swim. BTS. 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This is a little big, yeah.

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1: Let's get the party started. See you at the bar, you was hardly talking. That's when I knew that your heart was scarring. 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
1: 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We got it.
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